Get in the groove. Get in the groove. Get in the groove. Get in the groove. Get in the groove.

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Listen to the big Withal if you...

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I'm not gonna call until I get a little stuff, a little drink with that. Take your time, don't rush it.

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You even asked me where the light went when it went out. I'm being

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No, no, no, no, no. 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Go on. What a future. And not the past.